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I'ma pull up on the business in the pussy like a mini shot. 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She said, hit me in the head with it. 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Keep on going crazy, girl. You about to get yacht fair. Shopping bag, pop a tags on the kitchen island. She driving that. Shout it, talk me 2, think 3 for certain. When she needs something, she

0: niggas up in the club. Nah, we ain't having that shit in 2026, nigga. Leave them niggas in the cars with the ARs. Shit has been brought to you by the good people at Radio Killer Records. 2026. Yeah.
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0: sing tip. Checking in a five-star suite with some five-star freaks getting high all week. Catch me in the week. I was up the night when y'all sleep in a fast car, super bad broads, back seat. That's me. See, I'm nothing nice. 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
1: hello.

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